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Bailey here, hanging out with you on 101X. Coming up 7:30, I've got another chance for you to win tickets to see Oliver Tree at Emo's on August 28th. Plus, we've got a new rave radar at 9 o'clock. 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
19: 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Night one, Kylie Hernandez, Aaron Behrens, and Alejandro Escovedo. Night two, Nick Parr, Mama Duke, and Brownout. Grab your spot around 5 p.m. Music starts at 7 sharp. 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

0: Wow, not sure how I missed this, but Greg Brown, Cake founding guitarist, he passed away a couple months ago, dead at 56 years old. Let's honor him now by playing the song that he wrote. 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
1: 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And turns out, I've played this song 89 times over the years, which feels very on-brand for me, honestly. Here's Hi You Are, Branch's remix on the 101X Rave Radar.

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Wasn't I always a friend to you? And Wednesday the 10th, it's Brownout. 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And admission is free. 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
1: Rock duo Gran Moreno kicked off the year with an album that is absolutely worth your time. 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

0: night, July 10th, at Moody Amphitheater. 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

Good Wednesday morning. I'm KXAN meteorologist Kristen Curry. Sunny and dry today with afternoon highs in the upper 80s to low 90s and a light wind. An air quality alert in effect due to elevated ground level ozone. Tonight, most of the partly clear with overnight lows in the low to mid 60s. That's your first morning forecast on the all-new Morning X.

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1: From the New York Times, consumer prices in the U.S. rose at the fastest rate since May 2023 last month, Sawyer.
2: That's fast.
1: Sharp increases in energy costs caused by the war in the Middle East made life expensive for more American consumers.
2: I'll tell you, the only thing inflating around here is me after heating up them hot dogs, my guy.
1: Yeah, I was going to say, maybe that's why those kids ran off with all them hot dogs in Florida.
2: I'm telling you, it's the greatest cheap meal there ever was.
1: Consumer price index rose 3.8% in April from a year ago, the Labor Department reported today, up from a 2.4% annual increase before the conflict started earlier this year.
2: That's not good. We don't. Hey, you know, they say the prices go up, they don't go back down.
1: And from the Associated Press, a Spanish passenger evacuated from the cruise ship at the center of the hantavirus outbreak has tested positive for the virus, Spain's health ministry announced earlier today.
2: We need a better name than hantavirus.
1: Any suggestions?
2: I think because hantavirus is more like an October illness.
1: It does sound like a beer.
2: We're dropping the Hauntoberfest.
1: Uh-huh.
2: But if we're going to do something, the spring sickies, do we know what cruise they were on?
1: They were on
2: Carnival, Royal Norwegian.
1: I think it was a sort of a more exclusive one, like a smaller boat, you know, like the Viking cruises.
2: Well, you pay what you get for. Then if it's a Viking cruise,
1: it's not a Viking cruise. There are Viking dollars.
2: I was going to say, like, pillage your immune system. Something along those lines. But hantavirus is an October illness, and I'm going to stand on that one.
1: Very good. The MV Hondius, Sawyer, is now sailing back to the Netherlands, where it will be cleaned and disinfected. You blow that thing up, if you ask me.
2: Is it named after the boat?
1: The Hondius virus?
2: Yeah, Honda from the Hondius?
1: No.
2: Honestly, you know, I've seen a couple of Civics I think are pretty sick, but never a cruise ship.
1: The Honda virus.
2: Yeah, the
1: there
2: Honda virus.
1: Honda dollars.

sports, news, shit to do around Austin, and everything in between. Not up or down, though. That doesn't make sense. The Morning X with Trevin on the radio and Sawyer Stull.

0: It's the all new Morning X. Sawyer Stahl over there. Trevin over here.
1: Trevin over there.
2: Good day to you, sir.
1: Good day.
0: What's up, man?
1: Cooling and fooling.
0: Since the mid 2000s, Sawyer, up to 40% of school districts nationally have reduced or eliminated recess.
1: So, what the hell?
0: Make recess a thing again at full 100%.
1: Martha.
0: Yeah.
1: That's close enough.
0: That's according to the U.S. Centers for Disease Control and Prevention. Why are we eliminating recess in the United States?
1: Because the kids are bad.
0: Well, that's a part of this article says. Sometimes that recess is one of the things that teachers can use to punish kids if children are disruptive, rude, or disrespectful. And often those struggling with behavioral issues like that are the ones that actually need the recess the most.
1: Yeah, some of the greatest sporting events of my life were ever attended on a school recess field. Trevin, I don't want to Trevin, I don't want to throw this completely off the rails.
0: Yeah, I see.
1: We do have a caller. Should we see how they feel about recess?
0: Oh, are you? Yeah, sure.
1: Yeah, sure. I want a little confirmation here. All new morning. Oh, what a coward. They're afraid of recess. That person, if they call back, we'll get them back on the air. But I do believe recess is very important. I think recess is important to adults because adults are even saying they need 2.5 hours a day for some fun, which as an adult, you do deserve longer recess.
0: For sure. Countries like Denmark and Japan and even across the pond, they get breaks after every 45 to 50 minutes of instruction.
1: Now, that's too much. Dude, I'll tell you this, man.
0: Socialism recess.
1: I'll tell you this right here, right now. I'll tell you. And that's why all those countries are lazy and they have dinner at midnight and all they eat is bread and cigarettes, which...
0: Sounds all right to me.
1: But I used to be a handyman at a private school here in the ATX. That is a primarily... a European country. I don't want to give away which school it was. But, dude, those kids were outside every other hour, it felt like. And I was like, how are they learning anything? They're always just out. And I can't get nothing done in the parking lot because these dang kids are always running around.
0: Dang little socialist kids enjoying their nature and their sunshine, yeah. Their vitamin D.
1: Yeah, it is awful. But I think recess is important, too, because, here's my thing. Is you go to the comedy mothership here in town, they put your bag or your phone in a bulletproof case so you can't use it and record sometimes hate speech. And I think we need to start doing that to the youth, is when they have to go to recess, no phones, make them go outside, talk, and, like, look at sticks and bugs and stuff.
0: Yeah. I think that's a great idea.
1: I think high school should have had recess.
0: You took a recess yesterday.
1: I know.
0: How was it?
1: I looked at the 2.5 hours. A good recess, I'll tell you that. Good recess. Good. I came back, I was like, you have any work to do? And he said, yeah, a lot. And I went, woof, not me. Just went home. We'll get into that in sports, though.
0: In the meantime. Oh, sorry.
1: Get the leg wet.

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2: Returning to the court wearing a Hannibal Lecter mask, Victor Wembanyama, the most violent Frenchman in the NBA, absolutely murdered a whole pack of wolves last night as the San Antonio Spurs dismantle Minnesota 126-97. They take a 3-2 series lead. They are heading back to Minnesota. That game won't be until Friday. I'm feeling it in my bones right now. Spurs in six.
3: Well done.
2: You're next, Mr. Canada. SGA and the Oklahoma City Thunder.
3: Is he Canadian?
2: Oh,
3: SGA?
2: Yeah, why do you think you don't like him? It's just in your bones.
3: I don't not like him.
2: You don't, Trevin, you don't like him. Let me tell you, and you knew there was something off, and it's because he's Canadian. In other news, the women's softball. Texas earns a number 2 seed in the national tournament that is coming up for softball. They will start regional action this Friday, where they will take on Wagner, and it's a double elimination. Guess what? I don't see these ladies getting eliminated, all right? We're going to Supers. We're going to Oklahoma for the College World Series. Mike White and the girls are bringing back double back-to-back national titles.

0: Hey, we got Candace on the line.
1: So I'm a teacher, and so recess, we go out twice a day for 45 minutes, and it's still not enough. I teach pre-K, and it's still a hot mess. It's like Fight Club.
2: The first rule of pre-K Fight Club is...
1: You don't talk about Fight Club.
2: Yeah, you give them more recess. Well, hey, Candace, thanks for being a teacher. Thanks for listening to the show, and thanks for the call.
1: Thank you.
3: Bye.
0: Have a great one.

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0: Sawyer, there's a meth lab in my backyard.
1: No way.
0: Way.
1: That's cool. Did you build it yourself?
0: See, like Walter White. No, I got a yellow lab. Her name is Mabel, and we have a six-month-old meth chocolate lab named Maisie.
1: Yeah, I think they just called it a puppy.
0: It was the best of times. It was the worst of times. I love her, but sometimes I hate her. Yeah, did you know there's a whole subreddit thread on, like, there's a whole Reddit, a subreddit called, like, I Hate My Puppy?
1: I'm not surprised.
0: Yeah, dude. I feel like I've been cheating on my older dog, Mabel's, though. She's 8 years old. She's been with us, you know, through thick and thin. And now I got some new chocolate, hot, young things in our lives, you know.
1: Yeah, Trevin likes his dogs like he likes his coffee.
0: I feel like I haven't been a good...
1: Full of hair.
0: Dog dad to my OG BFF, Mabel. You have an OG... I barely know its name because of all of the love that you show your OD, your new dog.
1: Well, all right, so correct me if I'm wrong. There are 6 sets of hands in your house.
0: Correct.
1: Well, yeah.
0: That's correct.
1: Well, 6 hands, 3 sets. There are 2 dogs. 4 of those other hands are going to be taking care of the other dog.
0: Well, they do.
1: Yeah. The missus in my household, Schulte, is her dog. She's raised him since she was 16.
0: Right.
1: That dog likes her way more than it likes me.
0: So you're not claiming Schulte?
1: No, I'm the father that stepped up, all right? She's about to go out of town from today through Sunday morning. I will be with the dog. I will be with him.
0: Yeah, full custody this weekend.
1: I have the whole, I will be there. I will hardly leave the house other than running errands. No more than any other time. The dog will not be left alone. And it will be soul-crushing to him the entire time he has to spend with me. And the other idiot is helping T pack her bags and wants her out of the house. But it's just like, yeah. So while I'm holding the little dog, she's got Schulte. And then we switch every so often. It's on everybody in the house to make all the dogs feel loved the same.
0: That's true, but I realize...
1: So don't feel bad. Your wife should feel bad.
0: Oh, you hear that, wife? What I did last night is I took Mabel out, just me and her. Just like old times. Uh-huh. We got like 10 minutes of solo ball back and forth.
1: There you go.
0: She was so happy. This dog has been through everything with us. She's been through COVID. She's been through a birth of a child.
1: Yeah.
0: For this.
1: Yeah.
0: For this.
1: Yeah, I'll tell you. I mean, Schulte isn't a regular dog, too. He's more akin to small human in the way he's put into clothes. The way that, I mean, I don't think you could throw a tennis ball towards him and he'd be like, do you have a racket? You know, I mean, just the least dog there has ever been.
0: It felt good to reconnect with my Mabel.
1: That's like, nice.
0: I could feel that she was feeling it, you know?
1: Yeah.
0: And then the puppy messed it up and the kid messed it up and that was that. But it was nice while it lasted.
1: Yeah, so the kid needs to pick up the slack.

Somewhere in your garage, there's some fishing gear collecting cobwebs, a tent that still remembers the stars, and a pair of shoes that haven't seen a trail in a while. Your gear and your parks miss you. 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

Good Wednesday morning. I'm KXAN meteorologist Kristen Curry. Sunny and dry today with afternoon highs in the upper 80s to low 90s and a light wind. An air quality alert in effect due to elevated ground level ozone. Tonight, most of the partly clear with overnight lows in the low to mid 60s. That's your first morning forecast on the all new Morning X.

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1: Can he please, baby Jesus, stay forever? Former President Barack Obama hits up the ATX with James Tallarico and Gina Hossa yesterday, Sawyer.
2: Yeah.
1: Former president stunned for the two Texan candidates at Taco Joint on San Jack. Is that in West Campus?
2: Yes, it's West Campus.
1: Tacos, joints, and Obama, man. What a rotation. Three things I can get down with, Sawyer.
2: I can do.
1: Bunch of random patrons in the restaurant while they had lunch. Some campaign staffers in there. One customer telling the former president, my dad actually works for the federal government. And Obama responded, nothing wrong with that. I used to do that too.
2: Yeah. I got a problem with this.
1: What is the problem?
2: I've lived here since 2019. I have friends that live in West Campus for a long time, renting spots right behind Spider House Ballroom.
1: Yeah.
2: I have never known a single person actually going to Taco Joint. I've never seen Taco Joint actually open. In fact, I looked at the hours, they close at 4. What kind of a taco place closes at 4? That's my big gripe. But then even people on Twitter nail it right here. James Rambin says, you're less than 500 feet away from Crown and Anchor and you don't go in for a pitcher on a Tuesday when they knock a few bucks off and all the Live Oak beers there. All right. Yeah, real. You know Austin. Clearly, you know what,
1: Sawyer,
2: don't go into Crown and Anchor and do some real politicking and ask why they don't get bigger TVs in there when they want to be a sports bar. You don't go right next door to Posse East and see some of the absolute salt of this city. You get the old Austin. You get old Austin. You get people that are somehow still teaching at UT, somehow still attending UT. And you have the greatest picante salsa in all of Austin, Texas at Posse. I heard the greatest sports argument in my life at Posse East when a gentleman was saying, Roger Clemens does not deserve to be in the MLB Hall of Fame. Not because he took steroids, but because he lied to Congress, and you don't lie to Congress, made me actually spit beer all over the floor. You go to Taco Joint? Get out of here.
1: Well,
2: this
1: done.
2: Is a plant. Tallarico's a plant.
1: You're done.
2: I can feel it. Yeah, I'm done, though.
1: Well done. There's your news.

0: Trevin, I apologize. I got a little hot there for a second. The truth be told, I'm jealous I didn't get to take former President of the United States Barack Obama to lunch in the city.
1: And you never.
0: I think I know things.
1: You never have to apologize. I actually quite like it when you go nuts.
0: Thanks, man. Thanks. If you, what about you? If you could take the President of the United States anywhere for lunch, where would in this city? Where would you take the President for lunch?
1: I've been thinking about this. Because, you know, it's an important question. You'd want to set it up properly because it is.
0: You want to show off our city, and you also want to take him somewhere where you can learn about him.
1: Right, and you also want to eat good, too.
0: Yeah, amen, because he's picking up the bill.
1: I would take him to Jack Allen's in Oak Hill. Okay. They got everything. They have a really good menu. You know, a lot of different foods to choose from. I don't have to go very far.
0: Yeah.
1: Number two. And then he can come check out my neck of the woods. He can see how we live out in the 78736. He gets to see our brand new Oak Hill Expressway.
0: Oh, yeah, tax dollars.
1: At work, baby.
0: There you go. That's a good idea. I had two in mind. The one that's easy, and because it's probably going away, and for the cheap joke, is, of course, the Chili's on 45th and Lamar, just to order a Presidente margarita and be like, hey, man. But if I really had to take him anywhere, I'd want to go Texas Chili Parlor.
1: All right.
0: I think it's a wonderful snapshot of the city. I like all the characters that you can see in there in a given day. And I would like to think that he could tell me dirt about different politicians having lunch there that he knows about and be like, you know, that guy doesn't really believe in any policy. You know, so-and-so here, it's a Nepo baby. And then, you know, you trick him, get him to order the 3X and have him sweat a little. Get him to start telling me about JFK, what he really knows. Get him to start telling me about aliens, what he really knows. All those kind of things.
1: In the 28 years that I've lived in Austin, I have been to the Texas Chili Parlor one time.
0: Yeah?
1: Is that sad? Is that bad?
0: Yeah, it's a little sad. It's not the easiest to get to, but it is the greatest. It is. I love it. I love it dearly. But here's the thing. We have some tickets to give away today, Rise Against, and they might be Giants.
1: Two different shows. That would be an odd one together.
0: Yeah. 101X Concert Series presents, though. Nevertheless, 512-835-1015. Where would you take former President of the United States Barack Obama to lunch? Best answer is going to see some concerts.

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1: In local news, two gentlemen attend a nice lunch baseball game that is absolutely ruined when thousands of screaming children are all over the park and the home team can't get a hit until the eighth inning.
2: Oh, no.
1: And a couple of River Cats from Sacramento absolutely beat the brakes off of them 9-2. Round Rock Express, tough day on the mound yesterday. Tough day in the batter's box yesterday. They had two runs come the eighth inning. Zero hits.
2: Oh, no.
1: They had to be walked, handheld all the way around the bases before they could score. But in other news, great time with the boss at the ballpark yesterday. Turns out the Taco Tuesday deal that they're running, the Tuesday triple play, delicious tacos, delicious Australia beer. It was a very good time.
3: And you had as many tacos as the Express had runs?
1: I had more tacos than the Express had runs yesterday.
3: Well done.
1: The highlight of my day, though, yesterday, Trevin, though.
3: Not getting fired at the baseball game?
1: Turns out we weren't getting fired, Woo. So that was a good one. Dodged a bullet. But was getting to teach our wonderful boss about the 50-50 raffle. The 50-50 raffle, for those of you that may not know, is a wonderful charity. That's what it truly is. Some people call it gambling. Some people call it charity. It's where people buy into a jackpot. You can buy 5 tickets. Mm-hmm. You can buy 10 tickets. Mm-hmm. You buy 20. And the number goes up, up, up, up, up, up, up, yep, till the end of the game. Whatever the final number is, you get half of it, and the other half goes to charity. I am a one-time winner of the 50-50 raffle at the Round Rock Express.
3: How much did you win?
1: Enough to have to pay taxes. And, never go to a minor league baseball game, fill out a W-9. It is a very interesting day. But yesterday, turns out when you have a bunch of kids at the park for Education Day, that jackpot got to about $350. So one thing I know is that these teachers are not teaching these children about luck. They are not teaching these kids about the dangers of gambling. And they are certainly not teaching them anything about charity.
3: And they're not teaching Lawless about 50-50s.
1: I will tell you, because the best part was I hand him some cash. He graciously got a ticket. So I was like, well, I'll buy the parking. You know, you got to pay out there. So I had $15.
3: Nice.
1: I handed
3: to
1: him.
3: Up, Sawyer.
1: Yeah, doing the absolute most. I hand him the $15. I go, we don't take cash. I go, hold on to it. You can use it on the 50-50 raffle. That's when I find out he doesn't know. We explain it. For the whole game, he just keeps going, it's up to $100, up to $160. Hey, we're over $200 just each inning. I'm just like watching, just I'm like, good. Come on, Lynn, let's go buy some tickets.
3: Did he?
1: No.
3: He pocketed the $15 parking money?
1: No, come on now.
3: Or did he reappropriate it for like stadium beers and stuff?
1: Yeah, stadium beers.
3: Are the beers on special?
1: Yeah,
3: on,
1: you got $4 Australias, which
3: what?
1: Means Star Australia.
3: Oh.
1: It's a delicious, delicious Mexican beer.
3: Which means Star. Thank
1: which
3: you.
1: Which means Star. You're welcome.
3: No,
1: you're welcome.
3: I got it. I didn't know that was a beer, though.
1: Wonderfully with some $2 tacos at their. And I came up with the Nueve, Nueve, Nueve. It's the 9x9x9. Taking out 9 tacos, 9 beers, 9 innings of really boring Round Rock baseball. Get them back today, boys.
3: Oh, my gosh. You're so multicultural.

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1: Link you, were on, you were on the right track.
0: Link you to the evil company that is Spotify, where our podcast is posted. What? They are evil.
1: Why?
0: They're awful. Well,
1: why?
0: The Swedes have a strange monopoly on music, first off. And then second, they don't pay streaming artists anything. And I think that is awful. I think that's awful for people that can't make money in music. They're not paying them any money to begin with. And Spotify, the ever-hungry money vampire to keep your subscriptions going. I'll talk this way because I had to cancel my card that was associated with it, so they're kicking me off.
1: There go our Spotify dollars.
0: We're never going to get Spotify dollars, brother.
1: Not at this rate. We're not getting any dollars at this rate.
0: Spotify is the antithesis of what we do in radio. But they do their year-end review. At the end of the year, they're like, here are the songs you listened to this year. Here's what you listened to the most.
1: There goes our Sawyer and Trevin Spotify show.
0: Yeah. Hey, Spotify, lick em a gooch, okay? There's the only Swedish I know.
1: There goes your gooch.
0: Yeah, it's going to be delightful. They, I guess, had their 20th birthday. Spotify's been around for 20 years. And so to try to get the peanut brain of all of us listeners on there, they're like, hey, here's your entire Spotify history in one.
1: Okay.
0: So apparently I started using the evil platform on October 15th, 2011. I'm in 11th grade at the time. 11th grade. And it wanted you to guess what the first song you ever played on Spotify was. It gave me four options.
1: Right.
0: Tell me I wasn't meant to be a radio DJ on an alt-rock station. First up, Plus 44 is When Your Heart Stops Beating.
1: Wow.
0: Shouts out Mark Hoppus. Second, The Divorce E, Tom DeLonge's Angels and Airwaves.
1: Wow.
0: Breathe. Third, The Kooks, Naive. And last, Reptilia by The Strokes.
1: I'm choosing The Strokes.
0: The Strokes?
1: Mm-hmm.
0: That's the one I picked, but it turns out I'm not saying it was your fault. It was Naive. Naive.
1: Ugh.
0: By The Kooks. You know that...
1: That's not the worst, but it's certainly not the best.
0: They truly are just kind of like watered down Arctic Monkeys.
1: Yeah, I don't do the Spotify. I use the Apple Music.
0: Uh-huh.
1: Because I think a while ago, I got it included with whatever phone carrier I'd gone with at the time. So just stayed with it, you know?
0: Yeah.
1: It's a better experience for me.
0: That's fair. I'm a Qobuz kid. That's where they pay all the artists.
1: Oh,
0: and
1: yeah?
0: You get high-res masters.
1: Well, come on with the Qobuz money.
0: Turns me on. But, so get our podcast on Spotify. Also tells you the artists you've played the most in your life. I've listened to 6,500 minutes of Mac DeMarco, and I'm getting 2 more hours this weekend, brother. I love my Blue Wave Prince.

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Good Wednesday morning. I'm KXAN meteorologist Kristen Curry. Sunny and dry today with afternoon highs in the upper 80s to low 90s and a light wind. An air quality alert in effect due to elevated ground level ozone. Tonight, most of the partly clear with overnight lows in the low to mid 60s. That's your first morning forecast on the all new Morning X.

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1: Coda Land, which, come on, Coda Land, guys.
2: That's such a bad name.
1: Sued for $1 million. I don't know if you've ever seen this back in December.
2: Hey, wait, what? Can we do it right? Sued for $1 million.
1: Yeah, this was back in December. I don't know if you remember seeing the cell phone footage. They aired it on the news. This is from KXAN. There was a ride that got stuck, basically 120 feet in the air, suspended at 90 degrees. A couple of riders suing now that were literally left hanging for over an hour when the ride malfunctioned.
2: Yeah, brother, good old-fashioned nope machine.
1: They're alleging gross negligence when the circuit breaker ride done circuit broke.
2: We've got to come up with a different name for gross negligence, because gross negligence is like not washing your hands in the bathroom. That's gross, and that's negligent.
1: True. Or,
2: yeah, you know, leaving toilet paper on the bottom of your shoe. That is gross negligence. This is just poor business operation.
1: Yeah, well, the circuit breaker story is the one that, like, it goes up the hill, it stops at the top, then it, like, tilts, switches, tracks, kind of, before, and hangs there for a minute at 90 degrees before it sends you plunging down. Well, its circuit broke while it was hanging.
2: I thought the circuit breaker was, which one of these is my damn dryer and washer?
1: Yeah, the two riders that are involved in the lawsuit were left hanging for more than an hour, dude.
2: I can't give them the money on this.
1: Why?
2: If you're going to ride a roller coaster with break or broken in the name and it does what its name is, you're at fault.
1: That is a fair point. That is a fair point. But they say that they suffered injuries to their head, neck, and back. And according to the incident reporting...
2: My neck, my back, I need my money back. That's how that song went, right?
1: According to the incident report from the park, they just, the operators tried to, quote, reset it. What, they just, like, blow on the thing? Didn't work?
2: Yeah, put it back in.
1: It gets better. While the riders were stuck in the air, one of them heard the employees down below saying, get the manual!
2: Yeah, well, at least they're willing to read instead of just flicking switches.
1: So I guess we'll see how that goes. There's your news, Sawyer.
2: I'm not riding any nope machines and no parking lots, I tell you.

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0: Sawyer as a considerate head of household, as a provider of things like food and roofs overhead. I asked my wife last night, I'm about to order a pizza. Schreider, you said, you gonna eat some pizza?
1: I don't want any pizza.
0: All right, so I proceeded to order the small four-corner pepperoni and onion pizza from Jets.
2: Pepperoni and onion. Yeah. All right.
0: You got a problem with me?
2: I've never heard onion being the second topic right now. All right, dude. I'm already standing.
0: That's true. You are bigger than me. that is my jam right now. Jets in Oak Hill.
2: Yeah.
0: They have my temporary fast heart. Pizza heart
2: nice.
0: For now.
2: Yeah.
0: Very close by. And $9.99. Can't beat that.
2: That's an easy deal.
0: Solo dinner. I've gone right. Also, what's up, Domino's and Papa John's? We're not proud around these parts. Anyway, also, side note. I used to think that pizza delivery was exclusively for, like, people with money.
2: That, yeah. Seems like a luxury. Once you found out how cheap it is to go pick it up, though, I can't ever deliver. Yeah.
0: I picked up. Anyway, I didn't want to overorder. I didn't want to overspend, as one can do. I was like, I didn't get the salad. I didn't get the wings. I didn't get any of the accoutrement that one could splurge on.
2: Yeah,
0: I was
2: right.
0: Like, we're going to keep this tight. We're going to keep this simple. It's getting late.
2: Mm-hmm.
0: I think I might just have a slice of pizza. There's no way, dude. And I mean, I'm going to give it to her, but I let her eat.
2: Yeah.
0: But I was like, just like, why do they do this?
2: Why
0: do they do this?
2: Darling, you got to understand, son. You agreed into a social contract when you got married to having to hold in sickness and in health and better and worse, la, la, la.
0: And pepperoni
2: la, la, la.
0: And onion.
2: Yeah, there is a unspoken bite tax with everything that you order. The bite tax comes in every relationship.
0: Uh-huh.
2: That's the only time in a relationship no means yes. I will put that one out there. It's when they say they don't want something to eat or they're not interested in what you got. It's wired into your significant other's brain. We got food at a taco truck on Sunday, and I ordered two things, handed her the phone to pick it up, ordered two things. She goes, well, I didn't see what you ordered. What if we ordered the same thing? I'm like, it's fine. You know,
0: yeah.
2: We're eating tacos.
0: Yeah.
2: We ordered the exact same thing.
0: Order something.
2: I scarfed the first taco down, and she goes, wait, you didn't give me a bite. And she caught herself in the middle and went, oh, same thing. Oh. It's just an innate thing that happens in a relationship.
0: It's going to be okay, T.
2: Plus, she got me nacho fries last night. I didn't want them, but I ate them.
0: You are the pepperoni to my onion, Sawyer.

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1: Bust them up.
2: Your top headline: violent French criminal is released to public. People in San Antonio area, do not cower in fear, as he is here to protect them. Victor Wembanyama had a delightful double-double last night. Not from anywhere like a Pete Terry's. Not from anywhere like an In-N-Out. 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
3: The AT&T Center?
2: It's not. There's too many names for it.
3: I know what it's called.
2: Spurs laid the smackdown on the Timberwolves. An excellent second half. They have a 3-2 series lead. They will look to close things out on Friday. On the 40 Acres, Steve Sarkisian was giving an interview for head coach of the Texas Longhorns football team. Was giving an interview mainly talking about the academic prowess at the 40 Acres and transfer portal when kids are going from one college to another.
3: Yeah.
2: How here at UT, we're only going to take half of your hours, all right? If you want a not real education, he said, go to Ole Miss where you can get a degree in basket weaving. Sark! Calling his shots. We are so close to college football season, Trevin.

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0: All right, Sawyer.
1: That's me.
0: We've gotten what we've been waiting for.
1: That's true. Yeah.
0: Some acknowledgement, some love from my boy.
1: Ah.
0: Straight to you.
1: For, yeah, I was going to say for you. You've been working on
0: it. No, for you. Yeah, oh. I work on it every day.
1: There we go.
0: But for you specifically, uh-huh. You got it ready to play?
1: Yeah,
0: check
1: I do.
0: This out.
1: Well, hang on. Do you want, he has a joke, right?
0: Yeah.
1: Okay.
0: He's got a joke.
1: All right, let's hear it.
2: Joke.
3: Why does the camera not see? But it has poop on it and a diaper changing.
2: Wait a second. So the caterpillar didn't turn into a butterfly because he had a poop accident inside his diaper?
3: Yeah.
2: Oh, gross. Who is that joke for?
3: Sawyer.
2: It is.
1: Now let's dial this back for a second.
0: You missed the best part.
1: We're getting there. I want to dissect a lot of this. First, it's very impressive to me that you are able to speak such fluent child. Now, obviously, it's because you have one. Now, the second part is he saying that my jokes need work, and that's why he's writing material for the show at this point?
0: Yeah, like I found it kind of impressive. Like he has some structure about it, you know.
1: He does.
0: He kind of nails like
1: the first thing he nailed is poop. Poop is always funny,
0: right? And you know,
1: poop and fart.
0: He rolls A1 it in with some metamorphosis humor all at the same time. You know, relating diapers and the caterpillar to the butterfly morphosis is like it's a transitory phase in life.
1: Yeah. Yeah.
0: I say well done, young man.
1: Yeah. We got to work on delivery, though.
0: We did.
1: The delivery needs,
0: these three.
1: You got to teach them the fact that that comedy is about a sleight of hand. It's a look over here, look over here, and then you hit them. But if you just roll into the punchline, you know, it's like when I say, hey, do you know what I love about potatoes? And then I don't even give you a second to answer. I go, when they're mashed, they're delicious. You can do so much stuff. So if we work on that, I think that we have a real future. But there is more.
2: Say hi to Sawyer.
3: I love Sawyer.
2: Oh, hello, Sawyer.
3: I love you, Sawyer.
2: Oh, nice. Sawyer.
1: Now, we also have to teach him about trust because I don't know. he's really, really coming hot out of the gate there with that.
0: Well, we have had the stranger danger discussion and that he seems to understand. But, you know, he hears me talking about you a lot now. And we've tried to get him to say hi, just the basic
1: just
0: hi.
1: Say hello. And now he's writing material for the show.
0: He's loving on you.
1: Yeah. There we go.
0: But before, every time I'd say, hey, bud, do you want to say hi to Sawyer? What would he say?
1: No.
0: Nope.
1: He'd somehow hang up your wife's phone, too.
0: Oh, he's a delight. Much like you, my man. It's the all-new Morning X.

0: Good Wednesday morning. I'm KXAN meteorologist Kristen Curry. Sunny and dry today with afternoon highs in the upper 80s to low 90s and a light wind. An air quality alert in effect due to elevated ground level ozone. Tonight, mostly partly clear with overnight lows in the low to mid 60s. That's your first morning forecast on the all new Morning X.
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1: Oh no, Waymo, no-mo in San Antonio for now. You see the video of that Waymo driving into a flooded San Antonio roadway, Sawyer?
2: No.
1: Well, it happened. Waymo recalling 3,800 of those stupid things to fix some software issue that could, quote, drive onto a flooded roadway.
2: Yeah, they're like the James Bond car.
1: Yeah, it's not could, it did. That car that drove into the flooded roadway subsequently swept away. No passengers of the human variety inside, though, which is a good thing.
2: I got to tell you, what's way more important is that we check in on these robots' mental health. You know, clearly something was wrong when they went full... You know, Blue October on himself.
1: Yeah, like what it put itself into car wash mode. It put itself into like I hate myself
2: put it,
1: mode.
2: Put its kid. What was that woman's name?
1: Tried to off itself
2: in,
1: mode
2: in Houston. Andrea hates him way most.
1: Jeez. Yeah, I mean, does it hate itself as much as I hate these things? And just try
2: apparently.
1: To- end its own life.
2: Yeah, why did it take a couple more Waymos or a robo-taxi?
1: Things are out of control, Sawyer.
2: It's not good.
1: I mean, you've seen videos of them doing all kinds of throw-it-off things, man. They get stuck in going down the wrong way, on the wrong way of the street.
2: Isn't that a...
1: blocking emergency vehicles during emergency events.
2: Is that a Sublime song?
1: Wrong way?
2: Yeah.
1: Waymo down a wrong...
2: Yeah.
1: Yeah. Should be.
2: Is that... am I
1: wrong
2: right?
1: Way
2: am
1: is
2: I,
1: a, wrong I, way is a Sublime song.
2: Thank God. They'd take my
1: Annie's
2: car.
1: And 12 years old. Waymo service suspended in San Antonio for now. The company says they're working on restoring operations as soon as possible.
2: Yeah, I mean, I just hope, you know, reach out. Next time you're in a Waymo... and you're by yourself, I need you to ask the serious question and go, hey, not where are we going, but how are we going? And how are things going for you? You know, it's important that we get you the help that you need. All right, Waymo? Because we don't need more robo-taxi.
1: Yeah, we need less mo.
2: Yeah. Hey, keep people driving these cars, all right? You know, it's important.

0: Trevin, I want to paint a scenario for you.
1: I want you to just paint.
0: Well, I, you know, didn't get
1: enough.
0: Brother,
1: I just want you to paint.
0: Not taking enough vaccines in my life to paint well. And can't count cards, though, so that's a neat one.
1: Give me some Theater of the Mind.
0: You are home alone. You
1: have a,
0: yeah. You are Macaulay Culkin.
1: Sweet.
0: The wife and the child are gone. You have the house to yourself. Wednesday night, Thursday night, Friday night, Saturday night.
1: Ooh.
0: How do you start the home aloning?
1: Man. That is such a loaded question. But
0: just know you're going to have three more days. So what's the first thing that you're like?
1: This is going to sound so sad. It's not going to be with the answer that you want. I'm going to start missing him within hour one.
0: Aw.
1: For real.
0: Hey, darling, turn the radio off.
1: And here's the thing. Like, you get excited in advance. Like you right now, right? Dude, you're going to be home alone.
0: Uh-huh.
1: You probably are excited because you're going to have the house to yourself.
0: Uh-huh.
1: Total freedom. Uh-huh. Nobody to check you.
0: Yeah.
1: You ain't going to do it. OD ain't going to do it.
0: Yeah.
1: And so, like, you build up this huge, like, sort of anticipation in your head, like, I'm gonna do this, I'm gonna do that, I'm gonna go here. And then as soon as they leave, I'm like, this is boring.
0: I really have just kind of gone to the Tubi streaming service and built a calendar around how much weed I'm gonna smoke in movies I'm gonna watch.
1: Very good.
0: So yeah, it is truly a freeing experience. Things I can do already on a normal basis, but that is, there is no home alone anymore.
1: There is no Miss.
0: You're
1: not going to miss Taylor. There is no Miss.
0: Obviously, going to miss her. But I don't think there is any wildness left. There's no, you know,
1: like things aren't going off the rails. Things are out of control.
0: Boys weekend, boys.
1: Yes,
0: and
1: you
0: all
1: are.
0: That.
1: In your head, you are. If you're saying it now, you are.
0: Nah, it's not happening. By boys weekend, I mean me and the dogs. Me, Odie, and Schultzy playing Spider-Man 2 on PS5, being like hour of stone trying to pick out which outfit I want to keep Spider-Man in for the next 45 minutes of playtime.
1: You are a huge nerd.
0: All right. Probably watch Grandma's Boy. I bet it's on Tubi.
1: See, that's a good thing to do.
0: Honestly, hey, this is just a public service announcement at this point. Anybody out there that is paying for a streaming service, delete them all and just watch all the great movies on Tubi for free.
1: Here come our Tubi dollars.
0: Yeah, give me them Tubi dollars. $2 billion. Here's a loud one.

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0: Hey, you know what that one's about?
1: Us?
0: No, that's rude.
1: Oh.
0: No. It's about an inappropriate relationship between a student and a teacher.
1: Really?
0: Yeah, except the guy's like, yo, chill out, chick. I'm not about this. And she's super infatuated with him.
1: And then they called the police?
0: Yeah, you know, Sting does a new version of it called Please Don't Make Me Bust.
1: Please don't. All right.
0: I heard he had a great show last night.
1: Oh, he was just here at the...
0: Sting was here last night.
1: Moody Amp?
0: Yeah.
1: That would have been cool.
0: Yeah. I love the Police. God, all right, there you go. Bit my tongue right in half.
1: Good job.
0: Yeah, thanks. Hey, that's a accurate descriptor of today's show.
1: And if good job by you. Yeah.
0: Good job by you, buddy. If you missed any of the show today, go to 101x.com. Go to the on-air tab. You'll find us. And on there, there's a wonderful link to our Spotify. Not that if you try to look us up on Spotify, that Spotify is a terrible platform and makes it really hard to find us.
1: Calm down.
0: Yeah.
1: There go our Spotify dollars.
0: I don't care, dude. Hey, you know what they say about the Swedes?
1: We're going to start paying them at a certain point.
0: All Swedish, no Finnish. That's what I say about the Swedes. Shouts out my folks in Finland.
1: You're starting an epic 4-day solo run tonight?
0: Yeah, I'm Macaulay Culkinen.
1: Hell yeah. Family suck.
0: Hey,
1: that's what he says.
0: That's what he says.
1: Yeah, don't worry.
0: You would think he would have learned from the second movie. He gets all sad. But great show by you. Good stuff. Absolutely. Looking forward to lunch. Looking forward to seeing what Hefe is going to spend here in a minute.
1: Nice. I'm looking forward to pre-Friday.
0: Yeah, absolutely. I think I'm going to have a couple of pre-Fridays out at old Busty's. Little Samwise here.
1: That sounded like a lot of code for nothing good.
0: Yeah, I'm going to go drink Busch Light and hang out with the promo guy and be like, thank you for all those tickets you help us give to the wonderful listeners that we have.
1: Oh, yeah, that's pretty good.
0: We have more tomorrow.
1: All right, so until tomorrow, you can find us on the podcast. You can find him on the IG at Sawyer Stoll.
0: He's at Trevin on the radio.

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0: 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We'd love to see you on December 11th. 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My Chemical Romance is on 101X.
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Back, I was at a radio confab thing in Louisville, Kentucky. I got to bring on Frank Carter and the Rattlesnakes. Still a band, but now Frank is also fronting the surviving members of the Sex Pistols, and they're coming to town. I've got free tickets for that emo show this December in 1 hour.

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Major announcement coming up here in moments before 11 o'clock.

101X. You know, we're coming up on the end of school. May 28th, 1976, that's the last day of school at Lee High School, Austin, Texas, as depicted in the film Dazed and Confused. May 28th, 2026, we're taking over the Northwest Pony League field at Beverly Sheffield Park for a screening of the film, and it's free. We want you there. 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

after he became famous as a Sex Pistol, Steve Jones came stateside and was a radio host on a show called Jonesy's Jukebox. Quite good. Find archived material if you can. Sex Pistols coming to town with Steve September 12th. I've got free tickets for that show coming up at 11:30. Speaking of rockers, went on the radio, Gibby here with the Butthole Surfers.

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19: Spurs kept getting big leads and then blowing them last night against the T-Wolves. Not when it counted, though. San Antonio by 29 in the end to go up 3-2 in that best of seven. Another business trip to Minnesota coming up Friday. The series could be sealed there if a game seven is forced. It'll be here in Texas on Sunday. Stros lose again to the Mariners. Worse, Carlos Correa officially deemed out for the season after ankle surgery yesterday. Team says the procedure was successful, though just going to need some bounce back time.

more against the Mariners tonight at Daikin Park. It's a McCullers start. That hasn't necessarily been a good thing this year. The Rangers pulled even in their home series with the D-backs last night. Rubber game tonight has Kumar Rocker on the mound for Texas. Texas State baseball run ruled in San Antonio last night against UTSA. It was 16-1 at one point. Game ends at 19-4. Texas softball hosting Wagner College Friday afternoon at McCombs to open their NCAA tournament quest. Texas State also in the field. They'll take on Georgia Tech Friday afternoon as well. Express home with Sacto through the weekend. Dollar Dogs tonight at the park. And sports is from 102.7 ESPN Austin. Yeah.

Johnny Rotten not taking part in the Sex Pistols reunion tour over money, believe it or not. Still, we'll make his name the keyword if you'd like to see that September 12th show at Emo's. Rotten to 512-835-1015. 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

the very ballpark where Mitch Kramer pitches in Dazed and Confused, we're going to show the film of what would be the 50th anniversary of that last day of school in the movie. It's free.

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And the Nixons were here quite a bit. Oh, I gave it away. The Nixon's sister on the way here within 15. And the Cranberries on 101X Alternative Austin, the request lunch.

Mama was the name of the album that gave us that song, Sister, from Oklahoma City's Nixons. They've got a show in Dallas. They're going to play the whole album, in fact, at the Granada Theater July 25th. Tickets, thenixonsofficial.com.

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The request lunch dropped right into the middle of it. 512-835-1015. Still half the program to go. 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

Didn't mention the NHL in today's sports. My bad. Colorado with a win tonight over Minnesota can advance to the Western Conference Final. Heard in many hockey arenas, maybe because, well, 3 days grace is Canadian. The animal I have become is on 101X.

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We've been doing this concert series now for 20 plus years. And another one's coming up later this month. 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
1: 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Paper Sister headlining a four-band bill at 13th Floor. That's coming up on Friday the 29th.

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12: Spurs kept getting big leads and then blowing them last night against the T-Wolves. Not when it counted, though. San Antonio by 29 in the end to go up 3-2 in that best of seven. Another business trip to Minnesota coming up Friday. The series could be sealed there if a game seven is forced. It'll be here in Texas on Sunday. Stros lose again to the Mariners. Worse, Carlos Correa officially deemed out for the season after ankle surgery yesterday. Team says the procedure was successful, though just going to need some bounce back time. One more against the Mariners tonight at Daikin Park. It's a McCullers start. That hasn't necessarily been a good thing this year. The Rangers pulled even in their home series with the D-backs last night. Rubber game tonight has Kumar Rocker on the mound for Texas. Texas State baseball run ruled in San Antonio last night against UTSA. It was 16-1 at one point. Game ends at 19-4. Texas softball hosting Wagner College Friday afternoon at McCombs to open their NCAA tournament quest. Texas State also in the field. They'll take on Georgia Tech Friday afternoon as well. Express home with Sacto through the weekend. Dollar Dogs tonight at the park. And sports is from 102.7 ESPN Austin.
3: Yeah.

there's more than just live music happening this evening. The Wiz continues the Bass Concert Hall, courtesy of Broadway in Austin. And they're doing Much Ado About Nothing at the Zilker Hillside Theater, part of the Shakespeare in Park series. Alex with more.

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Maybe not the holidays, as has been the tradition here recently. This one's called Damage from the new album, Alternative First, 101X.

last day of the spring term at Texas State, graduation happening tomorrow. Speaking of the last day of school, we just rolled out something new that I want to tell you about here at 3 o'clock. But circle May 28th. We got something good. Hold on for details.

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1: 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Hey there, it's Lynn Lawless. Let me talk about my friends from DJC Law for just a moment. They've been helping out neighbors here in Austin for more than 30 years. If you get hurt, make sure they're your first call, 512-888-9999. Someone else does something stupid, and you get hurt because of it, get on the phone with them. Accidents don't care about business hours, so they don't either. 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They'll give you a story, a complimentary case review, and if you guys decide that you got something, go forward with the case knowing that you'll pay nothing unless they win on your behalf. They know how to win. More than $400 million won for Austinites in those 30 years. And I really do think you'll like working with Dan Christensen and team. They're real people helping real people at DJC Law. 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
1: Oh, you know, the Richard Linklater classic Dazed and Confused came out back in 1993, depicting goings-on on the last day of school at a fictional Austin high school in 1976. Well, that last day of school was May 28th. That means this May 28th is the 50th anniversary of that. Remember the baseball scenes with Wiley Wiggins, a.k.a. Mitch Kramer, pitching and then trying to escape the seniors? We're taking over that field. It's the Northwest Pony League field at Beverly S. Sheffield Park between Burnett and Shoal Creek on May 28th, Thursday night. 2 weeks from tomorrow night, in fact. Free to attend all the

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Alex, with another chance for you to see Empire of the Sun as they return to town September 21st. She'll have that chance for you during the drive at 5. I'm going to leave things with her. Back here tomorrow. See you at 10.

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That is what we like to call a musical booty call, in excess from their 1987 album Kick. That was Need You Tonight. It is Alex on 101X, and coming up at 5:30, another chance for you to win tickets to see Empire of the Sun coming to Moody Center September.

0: presenting a free screening of Richard Linklater's Dazed and Confused on the 50th anniversary of Lehigh's Last Day of School. 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Everybody's welcome. 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

that were previously accused in the yogurt shop murders, they're expected to receive a $35 million settlement. Fair enough, they've been painted as murderers all these years. And looks like they are still waiting on the council to approve that. But the four guys, they plan on splitting that money up. The cases were dismissed against them in February after DNA evidence linked Robert

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But first, we are approaching 420, and that means the 420 buzz is on the way. Stay tuned for what's going on around town tonight.

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12: For laughs tonight, Shelly Belly is at Cap City Comedy Club. Hotel Vegas has another Wednesday takeover featuring Boobs. That is a band. Mr. Breakfast, Ragabash, and Blah Spa. They've got 90s karaoke next door at the Volstead. Catch Cheerleader Roadkill at 29th Street Ballroom. The Deer Hunter at Mohawk. The Silos at Hole in the Wall. Waterloo Records has an in-store performance and record signing with Sarah Sharp at 5 p.m. The 420 Buzz is from Smoking Burnouts.

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Now, I love me some reality TV, but I really like the dating shows. I've never gotten into the housewives sort of shows, but we've got our own, I guess. Bravo announced on Monday that they have a new housewives-like series that was filmed in the Hill Country called Secrets, Lies, and Texas Wives.

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Lego announced a gigantic 8,278-piece Lord of the Rings-themed set to mark the 25th anniversary of Peter Jackson's adaptation of the novels. It's going to cost you $650, the most expensive offering behind the Titanic set. This is going to be modeled after the city of Minas Tirith.

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Ooh, Austin Greek Fest is coming up Memorial Day weekend. It's going to be May 22nd to the 24th. Obviously, the food is amazing, but I think my favorite part is when they do the dancing, which there will be at the Transfiguration Greek Orthodox Church Memorial Day weekend.

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22: 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It's June 9th and 10th at Zilker. We'll have Alejandro Escovedo and Brownout headlining. So basically, you get there around 5 p.m. to get your spot. Music starts at 7. And as always, Blues on the Green is free. Thanks to our sponsors, South Texas Ford, CSA Foods, Davis Law Firm, and Southwest Airlines.

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For this year's Netflix's Joke Fest, they roasted Kevin Hart. Apparently, they had asked Sir Paul McCartney if he would like to be roasted, and I think it was a good idea he turned that one down.

Up next on the concert calendar, the two feuding boys, MGK and Youngblood. MGK is going to be at Germania May 22nd, Youngblood at Moody Amphitheater May 29th. 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

0: Presenting another homegrown live event. 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
4: Spurs kept getting big leads and then blowing them last night against the T-Wolves. Not when it counted, though. San Antonio by 29 in the end to go up 3-2 in that best of seven. Another business trip to Minnesota coming up Friday. The series could be sealed there if a game seven is forced. It'll be here in Texas on Sunday. Stros lose again to the Mariners. Worse, Carlos Correa officially deemed out for the season after ankle surgery yesterday. Team says the procedure was successful, though just going to need some bounce back time. One more against the Mariners tonight at Daikin Park. It's a McCullers start. That hasn't necessarily been a good thing this year. The Rangers pulled even in their home series with the D-backs last night. Rubber game tonight has Kumar Rocker on the mound for Texas. Texas State baseball run ruled in San Antonio last night against UTSA. It was 16-1 at one point. Game ends at 19-4. Texas softball hosting Wagner College Friday afternoon at McCombs to open their NCAA tournament quest. Texas State also in the field. They'll take on Georgia Tech Friday afternoon as well. Express home with Sacto through the weekend. Dollar Dogs tonight at the park. And sports is from 102.7 ESPN Austin. Yeah.

That's the Foo Fighters. They just did their first ever NPR Tiny Desk concert. They performed that song, Learn to Fly, along with My Hero and Everlong. Also from the new album, Spit Shine and Child Actor.

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